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0: 1, 2, 3, 2, 2, 3, 3, 2, 3, 4, 2, 3 to your left and to your right. Swing and swing. I'm sorry.
1: Huh? 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